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0: 26-12. Go ahead. You see if you can get to 28 on that Ford that you drove past.
1: Make the traffic stop. Traffic.
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1: 800 block of Park. Victor Young, Henry 596.
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1: Go ahead.
0: Union 083-033-797.
1: This is Valley Haven. Expires 429.
0: Yeah, I'll be 10-8.

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0: 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It's parked on number 9.
1: Well, I've seen who's driving. I know him.

0: 256.
1: Turn the servers, go ahead.
0: Number 10, an elevator for a suspicious vehicle. RP advised that there is a black car with no license plate sitting in the southbound lane of the roadway. I advise there is no one around it. Screen number 10, an elevator.
1: I'm clear, Shane Rupp. Six clear, see Charles and Chestnut.
2: Duncan, I'm in the area of that suspicious vehicle.

Jerry Duncan. I'll be out with that vehicle and also a U-Haul with Arizona tag Adam Mary 95775.

0: 10:28 might be in when you're ready. George 2, Zebra Marriott 1515-642-783-36. Should come back to Pontiac.
1: Clear. Comes back to Mary Ocean John 912-29. Expires 12/26 on 2006 Pontiac black in color. To Jerry Pease at Fort Dixon. Insurance is unconfirmed.
0: Oh, good, thank you.
1: Good,
0: on the 10A 56 advised code 4.

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0: 24 check. My name and date of birth when you're ready.
1: Yes.
0: Dougal, Mary Charles, David, Union, George, Lincoln, Edward, first name Karen, King, Adam, Young, Robert, Ina, Nora, date of birth 2008, August 20th.
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Johnson 56, 1012. That female McDougal is going to be missing. 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
0: Does it have him listed as missing or as a runaway?
1: Missing juvenile.
0: Why don't you contact them and get the proper information and see if that's still the case before we're detaining people.
2: Informed us that he has run away.
0: It just makes a difference in how they have it entered also.
2: Having detained.

0: contact with the Norman PD, and they just confirmed that he's going to be a missing person juvenile.
1: Everything's under control. 26
0: seconds.
1: What? Is Norman going to be making contact with his parents, or is that something we're going to have to do?
0: Stand by.
2: Dog to 26. We're sending that shit over for him now. Once we send that over, we can get all the information. See what we need to do.

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Basically none. Was I stressed? Absolutely. Until I came to Macy's. 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
0: Been in Maine. 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Young. 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Someone else could come here. My printer's not working.
1: Quick.
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1: 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I'd be advised there's two dogs that keep chasing people. I advise they chased her and made her fall off of her bicycle. The dogs are coming from a residence that is on East Willow. It's going to be the second house before you hit Anwar Street. What, if you're headed east. RP does want contact. 108 North Eastland.
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0: police excursion. 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Expires 5/29. No previous traffic. She's negative 44.
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1: 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They advise their dog's been inside this whole time. There's a stray dog that's similar in description. Nobody knows where it belongs. Might leave a note for animal control.
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0: 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We're going to be at number 6 on Main.
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0: Secure return. Well, the Duncan has a valid D, David. With the corrective lens restriction, expires 531. She's negative 44.
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0: from 10
1: 11-13 Rock Springs. Report animal complaint. RP advised the pit bull owner of her 15-year-old juvenile sister. They advised the owner of the dog was yelling at the RP. RP would like contact. 11-13 Rock Springs.
2: Clear. 46 knocking on 10 from traffic. I'll be clear on that.
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0: Myself, 26, are going to be en route to the 1000 block of North C. Charles. See if we can find the dog and make contact with owners. 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May affirm that's what they said, but they said this one was off and people were chasing it.

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1: Good.
2: 10:15 with that juvenile in route to DRH for medical clearance. 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
2: Duncan. Traffic, some sort of contraption, 81 and Oak. It's a car pulling a trailer, pulling a pickup.
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0: Alicia Webb out of Duncan has a valid D-David with a corrective lens restriction, expires 7/33. She's 90/44.
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0: 46 Duncan, 28 by Ben.
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0: 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It's going to be on a maroon in color Ford pickup. 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

0: Robert Edward Zebra, first name Jose, common spelling 122 of 1998. 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
0: Last name Reyes, Robert Edward Young, Edward Sam, first name Jose, date of birth 3-1-1988. Venezuelan national, check Texas as well.
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1: Center for a suspicious vehicle. 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RP advised they shut their lights off. Looks like they are digging under a trunk. Simmons Center for a suspicious vehicle.
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0: 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Victor Young, John, 705.
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1: Go ahead.
0: Number 12, correction, LR number 11, stand by for 20 inch on the motorcycle. The Queen Union 2582.
2: Cleared tonight. 946. 946, I can cover him if you're
3: good. All right.
2: Clear.
0: 6043, I'll call him. Robert 338-707-843.
1: Go ahead.
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1: Can you 10-9 the first part of your traffic?
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1: Thank you.
4: Just a second.
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1: Clear, break
4: down to 56. 6 second. I'll be 10-8 from ERH, en route to Chisholm West for fuel, beginning mileage 83558.7.
1: Clear. Got 26, your return. Timothy out of Comanche has a valid E, David. Expires 330. He's negative 44.
0: Clear, thank you. I'm good for.
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0: 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A1 in front of Little Caesars with Robert Edward Victor 579.
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1: 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I'm closer.

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0: 6.
1: I'll be 1015 with that juvenile. Interrupt at Comanche County Juvenile Center. Median mileage 835-58.9.

0: applicant has a valid B. Davis graduated driver's license. Restriction expires 2/27. Last previous traffic was 5/26 out of Duncan for improper stopping on a roadway. He's -44.
1: Thank you.

0: Duncan, 1028 out of Florida. Florida, David Tom 75 Henry Ida.
1: Clear. Negative 29 is going to come back to Nevada on a 2025 Toyota.
0: Clear.
1: Expires 7 to 26.

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2: 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Anyone in Elk?
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0: 6.
1: Drexel. RP is wanting contact with an officer. She advised she was walking eastbound on Clayton in dark purple leggings and a black shirt, black hoodie, and black shoes, was carrying a suitcase. She advised her mother with dementia lives at this residence and is wanting her keys to the house and car back. RP advised she does not want to give them back due to her mother's medical condition and advised she does have a POA, but she doesn't want to deal with this. That is Drexel.
2: Thanks for being around with me.

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0: Yeah, I'm 97. 28, Robert Edward Union, 596.
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0: 12. 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
1: Now we're clear. I'll have that direction. 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
0: Next.
1: First name, Robert Edward Young, Nora Adam. First name, King Ida Robert Boy Young. Date of birth, 11/28/84, white female.

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0: 10 to 12, 1114 Park for a possible domestic. 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

0: 26,
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0: Go ahead. David King, Victor, 707.
1: David King, Victor, 707. It's negative 29, expires 5-26 on a 2000 Jeep, gray in color. It's a Dwayne Francis. 114 East Cedar, insurance confirmed.
0: I'm clear, thank you.

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0: Ocean Zebra 709 is negative 29, expires 2 of 28 on a 2005 Chevy, black in color, the Paula Emberlin, 1010 West Spruce, insurance is confirmed.

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1: Okay.
0: I made contact with Perrin on Howard. You can show me 10A.
1: Okay.
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0: Frank Charles, 878.
1: Robert Frank Charles, 878 is negative 29, expires 10 of 27 on a white 2019 Honda Accord to Donald Ferguson, 1618 West Lewis. Insurance is confirmed.
0: Not clear.

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0: Show myself back out of Emmanuel Baptist Church for 39. 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
0: 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Edward Boy 4, Adam Troll 7, David Henry 7, 938-69. Should come back to a Honda Sonata.
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0: Got a Halbert Stadium, 10-10.
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0: 26-7.

0: 4 something.
1: Hello.
0: Gonna be out with one on the west side of Halliburton Stadium in the stands. I believe it's gonna be Caleb Scott checking 44.
1: Where am I?

0: He took off running across the highway. Right now, he's almost to the creek.
1: Or just keep eyes on him.
0: I'm clear.
1: See more on the south side.
0: Yeah. Looks like he's running north now. He's about across the highway in the AutoZone parking lot. Looks like he's going up the alleyway. Could be a black male, gray hoodie, shorter afro looking hair. Can't see him anymore, but he went between the insurance place and AutoZone. The steady jog, the last I could see him.
2: So, Duncan, I'm in the area.
3: There, he's going to be negative 24.

0: also been the kid that ran for me at 7th and Bogart the other night, last week as well. The alleyway I can see him. He's heading eastbound down the alley. He was hiding behind the insurance place. Thing again. Going south.
1: I'm at 14 and Chestnut.
0: I'm right behind AutoZone's building, going south.
1: I got him here between. Just get it, Scott. We're right behind. Hold on.
0: I'm clear.
1: Not get it, Scott.
0: If you will, hold him there. I want to see if it's a juvenile that ran for me last weekend.
2: Out, Clinton.
1: Okay. 12 Mount Cannon, 44, name and address.
3: Go ahead.
1: First name Andrew, last name Walker, March 2nd, 2012.
3: Okay, stand by.
0: Be over there shortly.

0: 2012. Andrew Walker, March 22nd of 2012 is negative 44.
1: See if you can find a phone number in utilities for 416 West Mulberry. Have them come collect their juvenile.
0: Stay away.

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0: 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Number 7, if they're calling with King William Mary, correction, King Mary Robert, 078.
1: Okay.
0: Very nice, clear, 7 and 9.

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Mary 082-101-232, correction 231, last name Johnson.

0: 56, Sheringer. Sharon Johnson out of Newcastle has a valid E-David, expires 5 of 28, she's negative 0.4.
1: Clear, units are connected.

0: Hold on, Daniel.
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0: 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He shall be incident.
1: Hi.
2: 2690, if you will, just log him at the football field since we have had recent vandalism there.
1: Hi.

0: 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Number 5 in Maine with Norris M. King, 813.
1: Clear.
0: Guys with him.
1: Hi, very nice.
2: Myself and 46, be back out at the football field.

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11s with Indiana, David Queen, correction, David Young Queen, 469.

0: 12 Duncan 28. Robert Edward Edward 761.
1: Edward Edward 761 is negative 29, expires 5 of 26 on a 1993 Ford, black in color. Jason Cummings, 1488 Fuller Road. Insurance is confirmed.
0: Clear, thank you.

0: 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Section I'll be tonight. You can show all of the buildings at Halliburton Stadium 1091.
1: Okay.

0: Lexington 28.
1: Go ahead.
0: Boy Williams Sam 280. Wade Williams, Sam, 280.
1: Williams, Sam, 280 is negative 29, expires 1 of 27 on a 2010 Chevy, black in color. Toby Parker, 1030 Woodside. Insurance is confirmed.
0: No, I'm clear.

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1: Go ahead.
0: It's going to be 81 in front of Merritt. Stand by for the 28. The Paul Queen William 131.
1: Sir.
0: 46 out with him.

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0: 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Your turn.
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0: Matthew Cox out of Nenicall has a valid David. Expires 6 of 26 with a motorcycle endorsement. Flash traffic 11 of 25 in Oklahoma City for speeding 1 to 10 over. He's negative 44.

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Frank Adam 224.

Frank Adams, 224 is negative 29, expires 9 of 26 on a 2016 Hyundai, white in color. To Michael Childers, 404 Lester Boulevard, insurance is confirmed.

0: 1 Oak Plaza, Robert William Charles, 845.
1: Right. 12 is clear, 81 ASAP.
0: Just exit 12, I'm closer. Let's go tonight. I got him.
1: I'm clear, thank you.

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0: to Holly, and if Duncan's has a valid David expires date of 32. No previous traffic, she's negative 44.
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1: Negative 29, expires 9/26 on the 2020 Hyundai Tucson, red in color, to an Amber Scott, 413 West Ashland, get insurance confirmed.

0: 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Be at 81 and Main, stand by for 28. Is 57295 Victor. Okay, welcome.
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7, your turn. Chad Kaiser out of Norman has a valid 8 Adam. Motorcycle endorsement and taker endorsement expires 1 of 34. He's negative. 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
0: Are you one and born with a home with John Zebra Queen 813?

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Lincoln 082 264 450 is going to come back to Orion J at Duncan.

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Lincoln 082 264 450 is going to come back to our

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0: David Riddles out of Comanche has a valid D, David. Expires 8 of 30, last traffic 5 of 2013 in the city of Duncan for speeding 16 to 20 over. He's negative.
1: Okay.

0: 그렇구나. 저희 King Paul David 093.
1: King Paul David 093, negative 29, express 5 of 26, on a 2001 Ford, white in color, to a Ricky Curtis, out of Marlow. Insurance confirmed.
0: I'm clear.

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For a female that lost her strength on the floor once, requesting to go to 3703.

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Can you give us the call on Hot 1 one more time? 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

0: County Survival Flight 395. It's going to be 37 State Highway 29. It's going to be west of where you're at.
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1: We are back up. We can come out to us.

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0: Probably 81 in Brahms. For a traffic hazard, it's going to be a semi-truck trying to get out of Popeyes. He's backing up traffic all the way to Elk. 81 in Brahms.
1: Okay, I'm clear.
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The delivery truck for Popeyes is parked appropriately inside the parking lot. 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
1: Five and seizure.
0: King 02 East Mosley, RP5, a male, last seen wearing a baggy shirt, baggy sweats, heavy set. Knocked on her door and left southbound on foot. You guys, he was with Dobson, but didn't look like he was from Dobson. He was dropped off in a blue truck. Seems like the area checked. 1502 East Mosley, southbound on foot.
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1: 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There's a Duncan.
0: Good.
1: Find anyone matching that description. However, on in Nora, just north of Walnut, there is a Dobson truck parked, working on a house. It probably was Dobson. You should have a 10-8 for now.

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0: I have a problem with Tom Queen, Union 646.
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0: Okay, I'm fine.

0: 陌生的，郑双运。
1: Good.
0: I'm Charles 698.
1: Oklahoma Robert William Charles 698, negative 29, expires 2 of 26 on a 2006 Honda, white color to a Christopher Wade, out of Comanche, insurance confirmed.
0: I'm after 81 on a follow.
2: Duncan, can you guys contact the Whit funeral home and have him start this way?

0: Go ahead.
1: 201 South Number 9 at Dollar General. RP advised they have a customer that was just bitten by a dog that's regularly loose there on the corner. The victim is inside the store. The dogs are both still back at the corner. The two small to medium sized black dogs.

0: talking. 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
0: And Mary Edward, David, Lincoln, Ida, Nora, first name Leslie, Lincoln, Edward, Sam, Lincoln, Ida, Edward, 8/21/1989, male, white, female.
1: Thanks so much.
0: 7/8, if you're not 10/6, can you just roll this way routine, please?

0: on a 7-year trip. Leslie Medlin out of Lexington, Oklahoma has a valid D-David. Corrective lenses restriction expires 3/33. No traffic state negative.
1: Yeah, clear. Stay with transfer, please.

0: 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The previous number.
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0: two. Did y'all, around 1800 hours last night, did y'all figure out that mess with that possible stolen vehicle from CVS?
1: You're all 21, yeah.
0: Okay.

0: and then 28. Lincoln, Adam, Nora, Mary, Adam, Nora, 2.
1: Negative 29, expired 2 of 26 on a 2019 Ford Taurus, red in color, to a Laney Gulro, 4420, Willow Ridge, Duncan, insurance confirmed.
2: Seven A, are you chasing someone down?
3: Yeah, affirm. They're pulling over now in front of Billingsley. Break 8 after traffic.
1: Good.
4: Second Street.
3: They're not stopping.
2: Seven, definitely be clear.
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0: 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Texas 077-809-23. Come back to Blackmore.
1: Clear, turn that.

0: children.
1: Yeah.
0: Robert Blackmore, out of Wichita Falls, Texas, has an eligible Class C Charles, expires 6/33. Last traffic was 6/2012 in Wichita for speeding equal to or greater than 10% of a posted limit. He's negative.

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2: Alley between 201 South number 9 and 213.5 South number 9. It's a banded car in the alley. 1028 Mary Queen John 047.
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0: Duncan. Good. Do we get a return on that vehicle in the alleyway by Dollar General?
1: Affirmative. Contract negative 29, expired 11 of 25 on a 2006 Hyundai. White in color, twin Nancy, Atkinson, 909, MLK, insurance unconfirmed.
0: Thank you.
2: So 27, do you want me to go try to make contact at MLK for you guys?

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1: Clear, you'll be routes 207 South A, Adam. RP advisors, a bunch of little kids running around the neighborhood throwing rocks at people ages between 5 and 6 and 7 and 11. They're last seen on 2nd running towards Elm. 207 South A, Adam.
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0: Good.
1: Connect with the RO. They advised they sold it last summer to a Daniel Shrope. She's trying to get her information for me.
0: Okay, well, we'll meet 10A for now. 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
0: Can you show me to me? 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

Frederick Monty out of Marlowe has a valid David expiration 9/29 / traffic 1/2016 in Carter County. 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
0: Negative, they're pulling a trailer. Been inside there, driver's side. Whole tent standby, we're pulling into KFC now.

0: 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We're in front of the Wolves Hotel right by KFC. You're 1028 for Texas, out of Texas. 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
2: Hey, you're going to have to be quiet. John Zebra Sam 003.
1: John Zebra Sam 003, negative 29, expert 7 of 27 on a 2013 Hyundai green color to a Daniel Roland Comanche, insurance confirmed.
3: So that's 46 by number out of Oklahoma or out of Texas. Four 81 022 79 is going back to Eric Alviso out of Plano, Texas.
1: Where's my?

0: 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Eric Alvizo out of Plano, Texas, has an eligible Class C Charles. Right 11 of 30 with corrective lenses.
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0: Flash traffic 7 of 21 in Melissa, Texas, for violate promise to appear. He's a negative.
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0: 1402.
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0: Nothing 1028. Edward Young, 854.
1: Negative 29, expires 5 of 27 on a 2006 Dodge Maroon in color to a Gloria Morrison, 310 North Number 2, Duncan Insurance confirmed.
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81 in Junction Town Square for Signal 81. It's going to be a black Ford Escape and a gray Jeep Wrangler. They are in the roadway. Highway 81 in Junction Town Square.

Okay. Be advised, we're also going to have a Jefferson County in the rear of this 1014. He's going to have his lights and sirens on as well.

0: 7 Duncan, was your RP a part of the accident? All right, call them back and see where they're at, because they're not blocking the roadway, and there's nobody inside the intersection, and I don't see them.
1: Clear, sir.

0: 7. 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
1: Where's Sam now?

0: number 10 in Maine.
1: Okay, I'm 11 in Willow, trying to get there.

0: times it too. Let me know when you get to 15th of May, 14th of May.
1: We're there, coming up on Meridian. You can shut it down. Knocking 228, sprint hold. 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
0: Victor Queen 519.
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0: incoming traffic. We'll be at Willow and number 9. I'll be out with Tom, Nora, Nora, 868.
1: Sun Duncan, will you have Tri-County head this way per owner request, please? 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

0: 67 Duncan, just be advised, we are attempting to shut this left or right lane down going southbound on 81, but nobody's seeming to move over. We can have another officer come up here and start issuing citations, please.
1: Clear break. Is there a unit available for Highway 81 in Duncan Town Square?
0: 35 Duncan, I'm clear.

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1: 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There's nothing. Traffic, Walmart. Tag's going to be Robert Edward Union, 702.

0: 4 Series Mine over Oklahoma.
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0: Sam, 084-214-117, just come back to Charlotte Osborne out of Oklahoma City.

engines on the fire. Underneath fire and rock. About a half south of base. West into Edwards Lease 4 for a grass fire. Again, Elma Road, a half south west into.

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0: Charlotte Osborne out of Oklahoma City has a valid D-David with a corrective lenses restriction, expires 5 of 27, no previous traffic, and she's negative 44.

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1: That's Cypress.
0: It's going to be Elm and Viola going southbound. RP size is a male going around for Titan Pest Control. He was being very pushy to one of his customers. He believes they possibly don't have a permit and would like him contacted. It's going to be a Hispanic male, lasting wearing a gray shirt and black pants. Elm and Viola, southbound.
1: It's clear.
2: 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I hope you're clear on that map.
1: Yeah, I'm clear.
0: I'm clear.

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RP5, she can hear a bunch of males yelling coming from the backyard of this address, but she can't see what's going on. 516 North L Lincoln.

0: 안녕하세요.
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0: Duncan units in Route to L. I received another call from the, you know, that was at the house. He bumped the Jeremy Bumpus, came to the house in a black Jeep and hit his ex with a baseball bat. She refused medical. He had advised the male is possibly still in the area. He's going to be in a black Jeep.
1: Is it going to be a Wrangler?
0: He wasn't sure of the model, just advised a black Jeep.
1: Wrangler.
2: 2635, it's going to be a Wrangler. He lives in Bray as well.
1: Okay, clear.

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1: I see the Wrangler at 5th and Chestnut.
0: 35, I don't recall seeing one.
2: 27, negative.

0: two other units. We got a black Jeep just heading westbound on Chestnut from El Lincoln. And catch up to it and see if this is him. Be around.
1: She'd rather be a 2013 model, no spare tire on the back.
0: Ask her if there's an American flag sticker on the back, travel tag.
1: Affirmative, she says the travel tag.
0: Two dark in traffic.
2: God.
0: We have with a vehicle, D. David Chestnut, stand by for tag. I can't see it. It is going to be a travel tag, though. Charles Henry 90096. Sounds clear on two.
1: Two witnesses are saying they all observed him grab her by the neck. Here, you can do a felony stop.

0: 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Yeah, go ahead.
1: If you haven't paid, try to locate a billy club style club. They said it'd probably be about 6 to 8 inches.

0: 8-7. Witnesses said it was, he hit her with a little stick or baseball bat looking thing, like a beating stick.
1: Potentially be a fire poker. That's what we got here.
0: You'll send me a picture, I'll verify.
1: He's refusing for us to go through the actual vehicle, so.
0: Well, he's, look, he's 10-15. They want to press charges.

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1: 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George 080-846-462. 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
0: I think I found the actual one that you're looking for.

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0: We're 1015 from Yakima Unit. He was Mirandized and stated no.

0: 35. Do we have charges, please?
1: That'll be domestic A&B.
0: That's a domestic A&B with dangerous, right?
1: Affirmative.
0: Okay, we're clear.

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Roger down there. Go ahead and start medical. At R20, he appears to have passed out in the back of our unit.

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1: Eugen 1022 Medical. He's responsive and breathing. 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
0: 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The first 28 is going to be Choctaw tag, Henry, Ocean George, George 1. Second 28 is going to be 4, Tom, 0, 332.

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0: 226. Bypass in Plato, heading southbound. RP Plaza to Black Cadillac. CTS 1028, hearing aid, Adam 326. It was running several cars off the road while RP's on a motorcycle. Bypass in Plato, southbound.
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4: 39 to 26 off Highway 7, number 12. I can cover it if you can finish up.
1: Now I'm heading that way now.

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0: happened. I'm leaving DRH right now. Did they turn eastbound on Elk?
1: Negative. They're still continuing southbound. Arfie's going to be behind the vehicle. He advised he's driving regularly now. He was just running people off the road and brake checking several cars.
0: I'm clearing myself 27 or 10-8. I'll be en route to 1019 for that 21.

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If you want to go around me, something's wrong with my car. I'll be around 10:19.

0: 29, 10, 20.
1: Eastbound on the bypass, going under the overpass terminal.
0: I'm southbound for Beach Bypass.
2: Target signal 11.
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0: importantly, for satisfying number. Zero 8 1 3 3 5 5 8 8. Come back to a Fox.
1: Validity, David, expires 11 of 26.

0: Okay.
1: Last unit.
0: 39-11, all units at 10A.
1: Break, Duncan 256, SAT 28. It doesn't return out of Kansas, but it returns out of Oklahoma, being replaced on January 31st, 2016, to a Robert Tom John 959. Negative 29 expires 9 of 26 on a blue 2004 F-150 to Tracy Count out of Tuttle. Confirmed entrance.
0: Clear. Did you advise a blue F-150?
1: Affirmative. That's what it comes back to for the old, or for the replaced license plate out of Oklahoma.
0: Clear. I have traffic with it. 81 in Pine.

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0: 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Zero, 034 36645. Last name should be Martinez.
1: Thank you.

0: 2:11. That VIN number is going to come back to 8680 Adam Lincoln David out of Kansas. It's going to be a black 2023 Dodge Hornet. It expires 8/26. Gonna have confirmed insurance through Progressive.
1: Thank you, Duncan.

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1: 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You would put that in state returns for 56 and show me 1080.

0: expires 6/2031. Her last traffic was 4/25 for failure to comply with inscription. Went financial. She's negative 44 complete.
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0: Duncan 256, your turn.
1: Duncan.
0: David Delgado out of Duncan has a valid David, expires 1 of 29. This last traffic is 1 of 2026 for a failure to stop for a stop sign. Current point level is 2. He's negative 44.
2: Well, the napkin should be clear on the 1026.
0: 211 is going to be en route to 1616 West Elk for 1026 at Bank First. RP's in a black Lincoln in the night drop-off lane. She advised her car remote isn't registering and she's stuck there. Bank First.
1: 11, do you want another one?
2: Negative, thank you.